0: all this speculating, how handsome he is, and if a center holds, God willing,
1: amen.
0: And I'm sick and tired, if it's still the same, yet I'm sick and tired, all in all my mind and the conversation was another lie, I'm just sick and tired, I don't want to work to fall in love, I don't want to suck till I get good. To attention, then I make choices, define what my life looks like, and then it's fucking absurd.